0: 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Welcome to the Dawn.
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0: Yeah, again.
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Now why you wanna go and do that, love, huh? Now why you wanna go and do that and do that, huh? Now why you wanna go and do that, love, huh? Now why you wanna go and do that and do that and do that.